0: You're going a little bit fast for my life.
1: Give me a break.
2: Okay. Give a little demon.
1: Oh, yeah. Oh, yeah.
2: Oh, yeah. Oh, yeah.
1: What do you want to
2: do? Is this your first time driving around the city?
1: Yeah.
2: Are you having fun cruising?
1: I stole that car to drive you home.
2: Yeah, can you drop us off at our house afterwards?
1: You're coming.
2: How about we just go back like
3: to a party?
2: No, we're not, because we're going to the party.
1: You're coming with. I want to fool. Going back to the

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The real message, more important even than the psychedelic experience, the real message that I try to leave with people in these weekends is the primacy of direct experience. That as people, the real universe is within your reach, always.

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Yeah, I love a bunch of videos. 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

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MC Originate all the way from the 450. Straight in the lab. Yeah. Let me bounce real quick, boogie real slick. MC Originate, I'm on my own shit. How I look is how I be, tall and curly. 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I'm my own me, pop like an own beat. True to me, there ain't no other way to compete. On and on and composing songs and living long and living strong and

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Music that smacks the silly out of Billy way out the map. 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
1: you. So I finally get my first car.
2: Is that your
1: purple
2: car?
1: Ford.
2: Why is it so
3: LG 56 AFE.
1: So you're driving it? I'll never forget the feeling of stepping outside, turning on the car, riding out.
3: 24/7.

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And I never really knew what she meant until I got to this age. 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

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And in my house, there is only house music. But I am not so selfish, because once you enter my house, it then becomes our house and our house music. And you see, no one man owns house, because house music is a universal language spoken, understood by all. You see, house is a feeling that no one can understand.

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Hey, Bob, I'm looking at what Jack was talking about, and it's definitely not a particle that's nearby. It is a bright object, and it's obviously rotating because it's flashing. It's way out in the distance, apparently rotating in a very rhythmic fashion because the flashes come around almost on time. As we look back at the Earth, it's up at about 11 o'clock, about maybe 10 or 12 Earth diameters

be able to plug in, turn on, and cop out. You will not be able to lose yourself on Skag and skip out for beer during commercials because the revolution will not be televised. The revolution will not be televised. The revolution will not be brought to you by Xerox and Four Parts without commercial interruptions. There will be no pictures of pigs shooting down brothers on the instant replay. There will be no pictures of pigs shooting down brothers on the instant replay. Green Acres, Beverly Hillbillies, and Hooterville Junction will no longer be so damn relevant. Green Acres, Beverly Hillbillies, and Hooterville Junction will no longer be so damn relevant. The revolution will not fight germs that may cause bad breath. The revolution will put you in the driver's seat. The revolution will not be televised, will not be televised, will not be televised, will not be televised. The revolution will be no rerun, brothers. The revolution will be live.

you free your mind about a concept, once you free your mind about a concept of harmony and of music being correct, you can do whatever you want. So nobody told me what to do, and there was no preconception of what to do.

0: took for granted.
1: My guy, what's he gonna say?
2: These guys are giving me life.
3: Thank you so much. Go home safe. London.
4: We gon' make it through.
3: This has been the greatest joy of my life. One last time.

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How you feeling? I said, London, how you feeling? But here's the thing, family. You see this feeling that you have right now? This feeling in your soul that you have right now, fam? I need you to make sure when you go home, you don't forget this feeling. You hear what I'm saying? You see this feeling of gratitude that you have right now? And the feeling of inclusivity and safety? And the feeling of belonging? I need you not to lose that feeling. You hear what I'm saying, fam? God bless you all.

0: Yo, that was fucking crazy, man. There's one tune in there still, it went mad, like.
1: No,
2: it was like.

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An inner flame ignites, creating the flame that burns the illusion. Eyes aflame, only truth could rise from the ashes. Now memories will be reborn in dancing feet and love in the hearts of our children.

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1: 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Apollyon, stinging like Apollon. 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

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I don't bestow my hatred. 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

One, one, one, one, one, one, one, one, one, one, one, one, one, one, one, one, one, one, one, one, one, one, one, one, one, one, one, one, one, one, one, one, one, one, one, one, one, one, one, one, one, one, one, one, one, one, one, one, one, one, one, one, one, one, one, one, one, one, one, one, one, one, one, one, one, one, one, one, one, one, one, one, one, one, one, one, one, one, one, one, one, one, one, one, one, one, one, one, one, one, one, one, one, one, one, one, one, one, one, one, one, one, one, one, one, one, one, one, one, one, one, one, one, one, one, one, one, one, one, one, one, one, one, one, one, one, one, one, one, one, one, one, one, one, one, one, one, one, one, one, one, one, one, one, one, one, one, one, one, one, one, one, one, one, one, one, one, one, one, one, one, one, one, one, one, one, one, one, one, one, one, one, one, one, one, one, one, one, one, one, one, one, one, one, one, one, one, one, one,

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I've been really feeling your energy for the past few minutes we have been in this room together. I've tried to talk to you. I've tried to sing it to you. I think it's about time I...

How are you, everyone? My name is Michael Canitou. I come from Paris, France. Tonight, we are celebrating the friendship between Portugal and France. Lisboa, muito obrigado.